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0: It's Backstage Country. Jason Aldean is your host this week. I'm Elena. And Jason, you know, the last time that I saw you, we were both in Georgia for your Sanford Stadium show in April. And we got a chance to catch up the night before. It was so cool to just see you lighten up in that stadium and so ready for this show. Now, that night, the night before when we were talking about, like, what you had planned and everything, you were excited to see how it was going to all turn out, you know, the way that you had kind of envisioned it. More stadium shows with your buddy Luke Bryan. Did it turn out the way that you envisioned it? And will the rest of the shows be similar to that? Or did you find things that you want to change?
1: You know what? I think the night in Athens, I don't think could have gone any better. You know, we had some concerns, like when we were rehearsing about getting, you know, my band on stage and off stage, and getting Luke's band on and off stage to where it didn't just look like a, you know, fire drill up there and people just all over the place, you know. So by the time we got to the show, I feel like we had it all pretty dialed in, and I don't think it could have gone any better as far as all that stuff went. So if the rest of them go like that, it'll be a huge win. And at least now we kind of have something to kind of fall back on and say, all right, this is how we did it there. We know this works really well. And, you know, if there's something that we decide to change, add new songs in or something like that, I mean, we can do that, and that's kind of easy. But I think overall, the flow of the show was the main thing, and it went better than I could have expected. So it was great.
0: Do you think that's going to be like a yearly thing?
1: I would love it. I mean, you know, it's fun. I mean, we play our shows all the time, but when you get to do something that's a different kind of show like that, it's hard to do anything for the first time anymore, right? Like, we've done all these things over the years, and, you know, and it's hard to do something for the first time again. And so with this, it kind of felt like that. It kind of felt like, hey, this is something we haven't done before, and this is cool and interesting. And it kind of, like, you know, I think it gets us excited too. And so it's like a little bit of a shot in the arm, you know. And so if we had a chance to do a few of these a year, I wouldn't be opposed to it at all. So, you know, Luke and I obviously been friends forever. Our bands, like our whole camp, it's like when you get us all there, it's a family. We toured together and have known each other for 20 years, all of us. So it was just really easy and just a lot of fun.
0: Yeah.
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3: 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And this is my latest, Don't Tell Me.

0: What If?
1: It's Backstage Country. I'm Elena. Jason Aldean is with us all week long, and it's a big week for you, Jason. We were talking about this earlier. Your Songs About Us tour, it actually kicks off this week. Really solidify that global part of Global Superstar, which, I mean, people are so grateful. I know whenever you go over there, I was on, and obviously, you know, the experience with Europe and country music, but like I, for a few years, was on in like London and Glasgow and like everywhere over there, and oh my God. Gosh, I had no idea how hungry they are and how grateful they are when you go over there. It's like, well, it's the sweetest thing.
2: Well, and the thing is what changed it, I think, a lot was, you know, like I said, when I went to Australia 10 years ago, it was a very different experience because I don't know that streaming was even a thing. And if it was, it was still in its infancy. So now, you know, used to, unless they had a physical copy of the album that got distributed over there, they didn't hear it.
1: Yep.
2: And now it's like, you know, they just go online and get whatever they want. And that's kind of opened up a whole new world for us as artists. Makes it easier to kind of connect with the listener because the music's easier to get now than it was before.
1: Yeah.
2: If you didn't have the right distribution, like we didn't have international distribution forever in my career. So there was no way to get records in Europe or no way to get them in Australia. And streaming has definitely changed the game for that. So it's made it definitely one of those things that, you know, it's worth going over there now and putting some time in and really trying to build that market.
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0: It's Backstage Country. I'm Elena. We got Jason Aldean hosting this week. We are lucky to have him because it's a very busy week. You are about to kick off the Songs About Us tour, actually in Maine this week. And do you feel like you finalized this year's set list?
1: No. Not yet.
0: When do you usually, is that like up until the last minute and then it ends up changing too throughout the tour?
1: Well, we'll start going in, you know, to rehearse and stuff. And so you'll do that. And then, you know, even after the tour starts, I mean, sometimes it'll be a couple weeks and you'll try a couple different things and, you know, you'll play something and go, man, that's not working there. Let's either move it or take it out and put something else in. And so it's just kind of like little puzzle pieces that you're, you know, even after the tour starts, a couple weeks in, you're still kind of messing with it a little bit to where it feels right when you're up on stage.
0: By the time you're wrapping up tour, do you feel like at some point you have solidified and perfected that list?
1: Yeah.
0: Okay.
1: I mean, I think so. I try to, at least. I mean, yeah. I don't know that I ever do. I don't know if you ever perfect it, but I feel like...
0: As long as you feel like you have.
1: Yeah. I mean, I feel like once we really nail it down, in my mind, it's like, all right, that's the best flow that we're going to have for this particular show. That's how it feels good to me. And then, you know, then it becomes muscle memory every night. You're just intro, you know, segues into different songs, whatever it might be. It fits and sounds good and works for me. And so, yeah.
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0: Country. Jason Aldean is here this week. Earlier, we played Don't Tell On Me, the latest single, and one of the writers on there, Jason, is John Morgan, who has written a handful of hits for you at this point and is now having a career of his own, in large part thanks to you. He's on Night Train Records. What has it been like working with him these past several years? I mean, just kind of talk about your relationship with John, because I know it's a really cool one.
1: Yeah, it's amazing. John's our guy, man. We actually met through another songwriter friend of ours, a guy named John Edwards. And John introduced, I think, Kurt and Tully to him. Kurt and Tully, who are my bandmates. And they wrote with him a couple times and just called me up and said, you need to check this kid out. And so I had him send a couple things and just had him basically get in front of his phone and just play something acoustic and sing it just to see if it was as good, you know, raw like that as it was in the studio. And it just kind of blew me away, man. I loved his voice. I loved, you know, his songwriting and what he was doing. And so we signed him to a publishing deal, signed him to a record deal, and really wanted to start working with him. And it's been fun. I mean, he's been a big part of the success we've had over the last, you know, three records, I think it's been. He was a writer on the Carrie Underwood duet we had, Trouble with a Heartbreak, you know, all these things that have been coming out. And then on top of it, he had his first number one with Friends Like That that I sang on with him. And then he's got one called Kid Myself Now that's you're doing, yeah. And so it's just to get it. I mean, we knew he had it as a, you know, as a writer and what he brought to the table as a writer. But I really believed in him as an artist too. And he's a great musician, great guitar player, great singer, great writer. I mean, he's got it all. So it's been fun to kind of help him over the last few years. And he's been, like I said, he's been such a big part of what we're doing too. Mm-hmm. It's been a cool relationship, friendship, but also working relationship too. He's got it. I'm just, you know, he's still in that new artist phase where it's just, he's still scrapping and clawing.
0: The new faces today are there on that was
1: absolutely
0: huge.
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1: You know, we're playing fantasy football with each other. 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

0: It's Backstage Country. I'm Elena. We got Jason Aldean hosting this week. We are lucky to have him because it's a very busy week. You are about to kick off the Songs About Us tour, actually in Maine this week. And I mean, you say the term tour family, and I think that is not a term to be taken lightly because that's a bond that you could not build with anybody else. I mean, such a strong bond, and you guys really are family. So when you are off the road, how active is y'all's group chat?
1: Oh, I mean, it never stops. It's, you know, football season, we're talking about football and we're playing fantasy football with each other, or, we're going to play golf, or we're, just working on the record, so we're constantly talking about songs and, writing songs or doing whatever we're doing and collaborating on all that stuff. And so it never stops. I mean,
0: it's always popping, that group chat.
1: Yeah. I mean, there's about, I mean, the band and our tour manager, that it never ends. So, which is great. I like that. Yeah. It kind of keeps me from missing those guys too much when we're off the road.
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0: This is Jason Aldean, your co-host of Backstage Country this week. 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
14: 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Colonial leaders have formally declared their independence from Great Britain.
15: 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A new declaration adopted today by the Continental Congress outlines the colony's demand for self-governance and their right to chart their own future. 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
14: 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It's a new beginning.
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5: I'm Becca, and here's what's happening this week in Nashville. Jason Aldean has invited Chase Matthew to be his opener on his Songs About Us tour. And Chase is even more excited because that includes opening up the Double Down tour dates with Luke Bryan. But for Chase, opening for Jason isn't just an incredible opportunity, it's also a special experience because of the role that Jason Aldean played in Chase Matthew's desire to pursue country music early on.
6: Back in 2024, I got to go out on my first ever big tour, and it was with an artist that I had looked up to and still look up to for a really long time. Definitely one of the people that got me into country music. And I started taking it serious when I heard his music because I realized there is a niche for the style of music that I make, and that's Jason Aldean.
5: Megan Maroney has announced she's coming out with her own fragrance. It's going to be called Calliope, named after the Greek god of poetry and song, and the perfume is described as a radiant floral musk that blends peach blossom, jasmine, pink peony, and warm mineral musk. Megan Maroney's new scent will be available July 31st, and Calliope will cost you $55 a bottle. Jason Aldean is almost 30 years into his career as a country music singer, but fans don't have to worry that he's planning to slow down or stop anytime soon because Jason says in some ways he feels like he's just getting started.
7: It never gets old. I love music. I love making it. I love playing it. And honestly, if I wasn't doing this, I don't really know what else I'd be doing. I've been fortunate enough to have a career in this business for the last 20 plus years and still feel like I got a lot left in the tank too. You know, I feel like we're recording some of the coolest things that we've done at this point.
5: And that's what's happening this week in Nashville. And here's Jason Aldean with Don't Tell On Me, brought to you by Broken Bow Records.

0: That's Jason Aldean, Don't Tell on Me, brought to you by Broken Bow Records, this week in Nashville.
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1: Every time we can get a pup cup together, you know we'd be rocking it, Donnie. 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
2: Yes!
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3: Smart.
1: Shelter staff say the long-awaited adoption marked an emotional milestone for everybody involved. 7 years in the same shelter. It's absolutely heartbreaking that that was the case, but being from a dog rescue family myself, I know that sometimes, you know, you just want to get in, get your dog, and get out, right? It takes a while to create that bond, and I mean, just imagine someone plucks you out of what you know and puts you in a new home. You're going to be nervous. You're going to be anxious. You're going to have difficulties. So for this owner to take the time to go back and forth and back and forth and back and forth, bringing stuff from their home to get used to the smells and all that stuff. Wow.
3: Yeah.
1: Months.
3: I love it. I love stories like this, and I love animal shelters. I mean, I love what they do and how they're helpful, and I love adopting dogs.
1: The shelter shared on social media there wasn't a dry eye in the house. They also thanked Kylo's owner for, quote, taking a chance on a dog that many others probably would have given up on for an easier, in quotes, dog. So,
3: wow.
1: Absolutely incredible. 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
2: Hunts us down.
3: Kidding.
4: Not yet.
5: Not yet, Danny.
4: It's the 10-minute tune set to begin here on the Andy Summer Show. You pick the topic. You pick the song. I only have 10 minutes to change the lyrics and perform it live on the show. And you two, Shannon and Donnie, are in charge of combing through the Summer Squad suggestions.
2: Well, I'm going to pick the song because, well, I'm going to have Rachel's going to pick the song.
4: Ooh,
2: so Rachel came up with I Got Better by Morgan Wallen. And the reason I'm picking that, or I like that song, is because there's a line dance to it. And that's the only line dance I know.
5: Really?
4: Donnie and I crushed it. DJ Dave Kim.
2: Yeah.
4: Absolutely love that guy.
5: Yeah, will you do it during his song? During the 10-minute tune?
4: Donnie remembers it better than I do, yeah.
2: Now I forget a couple of the steps.
5: Maybe we can practice.
2: So, Shen, you're up on the topic.
5: Okay, wait, I love this text. Okay, so Jesse texted in and said, please sing about this. The summer has been so hot. Our AC went out last week. And we barely survived. I can't believe we ever took our AC for granted. Never again. I don't care how high the bill is. I will pay whatever. Please sing about how grateful we should be for air conditioning.
2: She is not wrong.
4: Yeah, I understand.
5: It's that thing. Once you don't have it.
2: Yeah.
5: Oh, man.
2: I'm going to say she hit that right on the bullseye.
4: Mm-hmm.
2: See what I did?
4: I see what you did there.
2: I never even seen Toy Story 2.
5: Oh, because her name is Jessie.
2: Jessie and
4: Bullseye.
2: Yeah, see what I did?
5: That's cute.
4: Well done, Donnie.
2: See what I did?
4: Deep cut.
2: Yeah.
5: All right, so sing about our air conditioning.
4: To Morgan Wallen, I got better.
2: Yeah,
4: you do I start?
2: All right, 99, 98,
4: okay.
2: 97,
4: okay.
2: 3, 2, 1.
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3: Pencils down.
4: All right. All right.
5: Pencils down.
4: All right. They're down.
3: Put them down.
4: They're down.
5: Oh, I wish we could do this over. Because
4: what?
5: Our friend Alice Tootsie Fulton.
4: Love her.
5: She said, sing about Donnie being a stud. I swear.
4: Well, I mean, I usually like to root the song in a little bit of truth. You know what I mean? Like, it needs to come from a place.
3: It needs to be something that's happening right now.
4: Something that's honest, right? A place of honesty in my heart.
6: Haters. Haters going hate.
4: All right, Donald P.
5: I'm not even paying attention anymore. I'm just basking in my Alice Fulton glory.
4: Shannon Cam. Shannon's got a backwards cap on.
5: She didn't give me one.
3: I want to be Morgan Wallen, too. Okay. The only one left that we have it has Mickey Mouse ears.
5: Done.
4: Do it, Donnie. It actually looks pretty good backwards with the Mickey Mouse ears. So we're all trying to channel our inner Morgan Wallen for the 10-minute tune today to I Got Better by Morgan Wallen, but singing about air conditioning and our AC units that deserve a little bit more love.
3: I think... Put your headphones.
4: Yeah, there you go. Yeah, put your headphones in front of the ears so the ears stand up.
7: Oh.
4: It'd be easier for you. Yeah, there you go.
3: Oh, nice.
5: All right.
3: Donnie has a baseball cap on that has, like, these Mickey Mouse ears attached to them.
4: Incredible.
3: Actually looks pretty good.
4: The things you can find around a radio station.
5: I'm a stud, apparently.
4: All right. Are we ready for my air conditioning song?
5: Yes. Let's do it.
3: Yes, we are.
4: Here we go. We start in 3, 2... Everyone is sweaty, man, it's hot over here.
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4: Neighbors ain't playing

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0: 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Every single week, make sure you get your topics and your songs in, because next week it could be you.
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2: It's the Andy Summers Show. Donnie and Shannon, do you remember, no pressure, the GPA you got when you finished high school?
3: No.
2: Yeah, me neither.
4: Probably 2-something.
2: I remember looking at, like, you know, we've had our new interns enter, and I always tell them, like, don't put your GPA on. Nobody cares. Nobody remembers. However, a Florida school district has had to cap GPAs after a teen graduated with a record 11.99 GPA.
3: How?
4: How is that possible?
2: After earning 70 credits, nearly three times the 24 required for graduation.
3: What?
2: And now the school district is changing how GPAs are being calculated.
4: I'm because, mad at this person.
2: I mean, listen, I know for a fact. I mean, I don't know because I was never over a 4.0. But, like, I remember people could get over a 4.0 if they were taking, like, college-level courses.
3: Yeah. Oh, I had AP no idea.
2: Courses. Yeah. Yeah, AP courses. Like, I know a buddy of mine had a 4.8.
4: What?
3: Like, wow.
2: That's cool. We thought that was, like, ridiculous.
4: I honestly didn't think it went past a 3 because I've never gotten anything over a 3.
2: Donnie thought 3 was the top.
4: Like, yeah, 1, 2, 3.
2: It's actually really funny that you would say that. So, you remember. So, for a long time, the SAT was out of 1,600.
4: Yep.
2: Right?
3: Yes.
2: Like, for our parents' generation as well. But when I took the SAT, it was out of 2,400.
3: Yes.
2: Same for you, Donnie, or were you 1,600
4: 16.
2: Still? Okay. So, it changed between Donnie and I, and we're only, what, like 8 years
4: eight
2: apart?
4: Years,
2: so,
4: yeah.
2: At some point, it changed. Well, my dad didn't realize that. So, when I came home with my SAT scores, and I didn't. I was not a good test taker, and I'm not ashamed to admit it. I scored a 1580. And my dad cheered like I've never heard the man cheer
4: before.
2: Well,
4: he's going to Harvard, baby.
2: He's like, oh my, my son.
3: He's a genius.
2: And I had to tell him, Dad, it's out of 2,400, not out of 1,600.
3: Oh my God. I'm not sure he still cheered for you.
2: Yeah. Well, yeah, when he realized that we were going to have to send the ACT scores instead of the SATs.
4: Do we know what that would calculate to with a 1,600? Sorry, I don't mean to put you
2: the
4: on the spot.
2: The 1580 out of, I mean, it's good. That's all I know.
4: Yeah?
2: Yeah. What okay. What did you score? Do you remember?
4: I remember exactly what I scored. 960. I didn't even break 1,000.
2: 960 out of 1,600?
4: Yeah.
2: Okay, good.
4: Not good. That's terrible.
3: Oh my gosh.
2: Donnie,
3: I have no idea.
2: Yeah.
3: Probably at 2,400, honestly. That's probably what I got.
2: If you didn't remember it, I think it's because you had like a whole Slumdog Millionaire moment and you just like kind of knocked it all out of the park.
3: Yeah.
2: For sure.
3: I mean, I think I got actually like 2,500.
2: 25.
3: That's what I remember.
2: Same thing on the GPA.
4: Yeah.
2: So this Florida school district, because the high school valedictorian at Steinbrenner High School filled his schedule with advanced placement, dual enrollment, and online classes, all to be able to get the highest GPA in history. He's headed to Duke University with enough credits to qualify for an associate degree already.
3: Wow.
2: So he's headed to college, and he already can get an associate's degree.
3: I hope he relaxes a little bit.
4: Like, yeah, dude, like, have a beer and a smile. Have a Coke and a smile or something.
3: Yeah,
4: dude.
3: Coke.
4: Like, sorry. But like, overachieving.
2: They're
4: maybe
2: capping it at 5.0 now.
4: Okay.
2: I'm like, I thought you were going to cap it a lot higher. The guy almost got a 12, and you're going to be like, half it and a little bit. Capping it, nobody can go over 5.0.
4: No, no one still, in my book, can go over 3.
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2: I want to tell you about an amazing motorized wheelchair.
3: Okay.
2: Yep. Captain Steve James works with the Charleston County Sheriff's Office because he had a motorized wheelchair that was used by a member of his family. However, there was no more need for it, so he brought it into work and said, hey, let's find a place for this, because these things are not cheap.
3: No.
2: Insurance doesn't always cover them. And so that's when the Sisterhood of the Traveling Wheelchair gets its start.
3: I love
2: because
3: this.
2: They found out that Flora Drayton was looking for this.
4: Huh?
2: Yeah. She unfortunately has been diagnosed with cancer and has been having a lot of trouble during her treatment, especially with getting up and getting around. And so Captain Sean James delivered this wheelchair to their house for free.
4: Nice.
2: Just out of the goodness of his heart. Now, he's a captain in the police, and a big thing is, I mean, they serve and protect, and we know what our officers do, but they also give back to their community in so many ways. Now, after Flora and her family found out about this kind gesture, the first thing they said is, well, when we no longer need use of it, we're going to pass it on to somebody else who needs it.
4: I love this, yeah.
2: And so this is so special because it stayed in Sean James's family for a while. Actually, multiple different family members had used it in their time, and now nobody else requires its services.

0: And so we're on like fourth or fifth pass on this wheelchair.
1: Wow. They should start like a little charm rope or like a string on it.
0: Yeah.
1: And after like you're like going to pass it on, you can add a little charm that might like reflect the kind of person you are or kind of like your interest.
0: Carving your name into a tree kind of thing. Like, so you leave your mark on it. Mm-hmm. A little charm bracelet.
1: Yeah.
0: Or at least a ribbon or something. Keep it simple. Let's do it. This is so, so sweet. So to Captain Sean James, thank you for your kindness. 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
2: 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Today we hear from Peyton, a rising first grader. Good morning.
3: Hey, good morning.
2: There's our girl, Peyton. Peyton, you're going to be a first grader? That's so crazy. How was kindergarten? Did you have so much fun?
3: Yes, it was insane.
2: What did you love doing in kindergarten?
3: The playground.
2: Oh, the best part, Donnie?
4: The best part's the playground.
2: The
4: jungle gym, the swings.
2: Yes.
4: You know,
2: yes.
4: All of it.
2: Now, I've heard you're also a bit of a softball player and cheerleader. Is that right?
3: Yeah.
2: That must be so much fun. Do you think you could do a cheer for us?
3: S-C-A-R-T-S-S.
5: Spartans!
2: The Spartans! Yeah. Let's go!
5: That was awesome.
2: That was so good! Donnie didn't learn how to spell Spartans until the fifth grade, right, Donnie?
4: I actually just learned right now just by listening to Peyton.
2: Peyton, how many siblings do you have? How many brothers and sisters?
3: Two sisters.
2: And where do you fall?
3: One brother.
2: One brother, okay. Two sisters. Yeah. Okay, and where are you? Are you the baby? Are you the oldest?
3: In the middle.
2: Right in the middle. Oh, that's so much fun. Which one of your siblings is your best friend, is your favorite? Oh, yeah. We all have an answer. The kids are allowed to have an answer. Mom, you are not allowed to have an answer, as we know. All right. So, Peyton, I know that your favorite movie is also quickly becoming my daughter's favorite movie. What movie is that?
3: Minions.
4: Love the Minions.
2: What's their favorite food?
3: Banana.
2: That's right. Oh, my gosh. Well, Peyton, you are an absolute legend for coming on in the middle of summer to be our weather kid. Are you ready to give us the weather report?
3: Yeah. It's rain on Saturday. Run nice. It's going to be so great. Enjoy your weekend.
2: Woo!
5: Yeah!
2: Woo! Way to go, Peyton. That was awesome.
3: Thank you.
2: And Tamora, Mom, thank you so much for listening to the radio station in the car with Peyton.
6: 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Shand Slam is their favorite.
2: Oh.
6: And we also play the games every day, and they guess and they play along.
2: Oh, that's amazing. Well, you call back anytime, okay, Peyton?
3: Love you,
0: Chef.
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2: 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He's choosing Texas, I can tell.
1: Ella Langley is just, she woke up in 2026 and said, it's my year.
3: Yep, I'm taking this one.
1: Okay, so Choosing Texas is the most streamed song in all of music so far in 2026. Now, I say it so nonchalantly because we've heard top of the Billboard, top of the Billboard, top of the Billboard, 570.9 million streams. But here's the shocking part, right? Second most streamed song in 2026 is Man I Need by Olivia Dean.
3: Okay, yeah.
1: 340 million. 230 million streams off.
3: Wow.
1: You know, she also sits on the list at number four with her song Be Her, sitting at 289 million. So listen, she just can't be stopped.
2: I just want to be her so bad, it hurts so bad, it hurts. I just want to be her. I just want to be her.
1: She's taken 2026.
3: Yeah.
1: By the reins.
3: It's absolutely incredible. Her transformation too, because Shannon was showing me videos when she first started and mm-hmm. her look was a little bit different. Actually, it was very different. She sang very differently.
1: Yeah.
3: And then she just came into her own, found her lane.
1: Speaking of, it's like Morgan Wallen.
3: 100%.
1: You ever look back to his audition on The Voice and stuff, and he's definitely still country, but like, it's got a little more rock in it. Yeah. It's got longer hair. It's just a total. And then he just hit his stride,
3: you
1: and now he's
3: lane.
1: Morgan Wallen.
3: Boom.
1: Same with Ella Langley. Speaking of people who've hit their stride.
3: Yeah.
1: Riley Green.
3: Oh, yeah.
1: Riley Green's got some disappointing news for everybody who's in love with his face. Here we go.
4: It's really not that easy to meet a girl when you're doing what we're doing. Like, I mean, I'm not going to meet a girl at a show. You know, I mean, I'm confined to the back, you know, on a bus, and I'm not going to meet a girl on Instagram. You know what I mean? And when you get to a place where people are, you know, it gets tough to know who you're meeting for what.
1: That is such a good point.
3: Yeah.
1: And I know it's like, at first I rolled my eyes. It's hard for Riley Green to meet a girl. And I like wanted to throw up. I'm like, you're the best looking guy in the world. You're super talented.
3: Yeah, you're 6'4".
1: Every time we've chatted, former college quarterback.
3: I know, come on, dude.
1: But also I can kind of understand. Everybody knows who he is. So he's not really getting the real side of anybody. And they're not really getting the real side of him. They think they're dating Riley Green, the country star, when in reality, they'd be dating Riley Green, the man.
3: This just makes me really happy that he said this, though, because I got to meet him 3 years ago or two years ago with my wife.
1: Oh, yeah.
3: And I thought my wife was going to leave me because she met the most gorgeous man ever. So knowing that she has no shot. Sorry, Michelle.
1: Right.
3: Yeah. What's up?
1: Would you blame her, though?
3: No.
1: Like, I mean, we've both met him now.
3: I thought about dating him, dude. I was like, He literally came in with like a couple band-aids on his fingers. He goes, I just got done like tilling the farm or whatever he said. And I'm like, you have people that you could, like, you can pay for that. But he's doing it.
1: He's doing
3: and
1: it
3: he
1: himself.
3: Was, and he was ripped and tan. And all right.
1: We don't need Andy to be here to fawn over Riley Green, do we? We don't need Shannon in here either. Just two guys fawning over another dude.
3: Shannon's upset too that she has no shot now.
1: She has no shot.
3: He won't date a fan.
1: We like Sam. And Sam likes her.
3: True.
1: So we're good.
3: True.
0: No one does country like we do. Country.

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1: Good morning! It's the Andy Summer Show with Jeff Kirkchin. That just hits me to my core. With Donnie.
2: Spoken!
1: And Shannon.
3: You know she doesn't like that.
4: Okay, fine.
5: Yes!
1: Okay, that's a little bit
5: Jesus!
1: Better. Okay.
6: Donnie is so stinky.
1: And it's time to play.
4: Hold on. Wait.
1: Minute to win it. What button was that last one?
4: She changed my fart noise.
1: To say?
6: Donnie is so stinky. Hey, what's up, guys? It's Donnie. Man, do I wish I was as funny as Shannon.
4: That's my other fart one. Oh, my God. That's brilliant.
1: Wow, Shannon.
4: Wow,
1: well
4: she's got
1: done.
4: The one up. Really? Hold on.
6: Hey, what's up, guys? It's Donnie. Man, do I wish I was as funny as Shannon.
4: How dare her.
1: Shannon, fantastic.
4: Yeah, that was a good
1: well
4: one.
1: Done. Mm. Noah, good morning.
4: Oh, man.
7: Good morning, guys.
1: All right, Noah, are you on your own today or you have a teammate?
7: I have a teammate. It's my buddy Alec over here.
8: What's going on, guys?
1: What's going on, Alec? Fellas? All right, well, Noah and Alec, chance to win $1,000. 10 questions, you get them all right. Don't forget, if you don't know an answer, what do you say?
7: Pass.
1: And we'll try to get back to it if time permits. Remember, you can only pass 3 times during Minute to Win It. You give us an answer, we're locking it in. Donnie's going to put those questions for you. Noah and Alec, are you ready?
7: Oh, yeah.
1: Donnie, are you ready?
4: Yes,
1: Your ego
4: ready.
1: Still hurt a little bit over there?
4: I'm a little crushed right now.
1: All right. Noah and Alec, chance at $1,000. We start Minute to Win It in 3, 2, 1.
4: How many states are in the United States?
7: 50.
4: How many colors can you find in a regular bag of M&Ms?
7: Pass.
4: Which ocean borders California?
7: Pacific.
4: Warsaw is the capital of which country?
7: Poland.
4: What home run hitter was nicknamed the Sultan of SWAT?
7: Babe Ruth.
4: What is Dorothy's dog's name in The Wizard of Oz?
7: Toto.
4: What animal's heart is in its head?
7: Pass.
4: What element does the chemical symbol AU stand for?
7: Gold.
4: How many ribs are in a human body?
7: Pass.
4: Who is headlining the World Cup closing ceremony?
7: Post Malone.
4: How many colors can you find in a regular bag of M&Ms?
7: 6.
4: What animal's heart is in its head?
7: Shrimp.
4: How many ribs are in the human body?
7: 24.
1: With 5 seconds to spare, there's that buzzer. Wow, gentlemen.
4: You guys crushed that.
1: Okay, so let's go through here for a second, okay?
7: Yeah.
1: You passed on 3 of them, but before we get to those, were there any in the first time around that you might be a little bit nervous about?
7: Maybe the chemistry one, but I was pretty solid in chemistry, so I think I got that.
1: What element does the chemical symbol AU stand for?
7: Gold, right?
1: And you said gold, and it is, in fact, gold. That is correct. Let's go to the ones you passed on. How many colors can you find in a regular bag of M&Ms? Second time around, you said 6. That is correct. What animal's heart is in its head? You know, yesterday we had someone say octopus. That was not correct.
4: Yep.
1: But you said shrimp. Delicious this time of year, mind you. But also, that is correct.
4: I pressed the wrong button there, too.
1: How many ribs are in the human body? Your final pass that we ended up getting to with 5 seconds left. You said 24. If I give you the chance to change it, would you, or are you confident?
7: We're pretty confident.
1: Mm-hmm. You should be. Because you just won $1,000!
7: Heck yeah! Happy Thursday, baby.
1: Yeah, Noah and Alec, you guys won.
7: Yeah.
1: What are you guys going to do with the cash?
7: That's why we love your show, baby. That's why we love your show.
4: Oh, yeah.
1: You guys are the best. What are you going to do with the money?
7: Oh man. Go down to the beach or something.
1: Yeah, let's go.
7: Get some gold.
1: There it is. No. Noah and Alec, our newest Minute to Win It winner. Congratulations.
7: Thank you guys very much. We love you and love yourself.
1: Woo!
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2: Introducing, for the first time in over a week, we hear from Andy Summer.
3: What's
2: up, the Andy Summer Show?
3: Yeah.
4: What an intro. I feel like Tim McCone.
2: Well, nobody introduces him better than you do. Andy, hi. We miss you.
4: You guys, I miss you. It's so good to hear your voices.
2: You sound so chipper and energetic and amazing. How are you doing? That's what everybody's been asking.
4: Oh, gosh. I'm doing really well. I'm really feeling good. I am managing my pain. I haven't needed to take the big stuff, which is great. I have to say that my recovery has been very different than a lot of people that I have heard from who really struggled. And I'm so, just grateful and blessed. But I am crediting it with faith and fitness.
3: Yeah.
4: And attitude, I guess, too. My husband keeps reminding me that my positive attitude through all of this has been helpful.
3: Yeah, absolutely. No, absolutely. A positive attitude is always going to help your not just mental, but you're going to be physically feeling better.
5: Yeah, mm-hmm. And Pilates. Yeah.
3: And Pilates, yes.
2: Yes, Pilates and, definitely and Pilates, helping.
4: Yeah, and so I have this visiting nurse who's come by a couple times. She's amazing. And she was saying, she was like, you're like weeks ahead of where you should be. And she was saying that she thinks it's because of the strength training that I've done leading up to it. She said big muscles. She said, I've seen a lot of fit people who still really struggle, but I think like the bigger muscles are helping you get through this. So I don't know if that's what it is, but I've been enjoying my time at home. I've been trying to rest, which is really hard to do because I feel good, but my body does remind me like, it's like I hit a wall and I'll just all of a sudden be like, okay, I don't feel good. I need to eat. I need to sleep. I need to be away from people right now and I just need to go to bed. So I'm trying to stay ahead of that because I'm not doing a good job.
2: Andy, we want you to stay on the line. We got a lot more questions and a lot more updates to get from you. It's coming up next.
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3: It's the Andy Summers Show, catching up with Andy, who had her double mastectomy just about a week and a half ago. You know, Andy, I've been telling people how amazing it is that, you know, listen, we all have those days where we get down on our bodies, right? But it was just someday in 2025, you woke up and said, you know what? I'm going to make a change. I'm going to do something different. And starting to go to the gym, get a trainer, and get back into shape, eating differently, eating healthier, we've all been doing it on the show, is what kind of led you to this diagnosis. And now you are reaping the benefits of getting yourself back into shape in this recovery process. And I just feel like it was a God thing that just he tapped on your shoulder and said, hey, you're going to need to do this now because you're going to thank me later, right?
4: Jeff, you are so right. And I'm actually in the midst of writing a blog post about it. So you can check out theandysummershow.com to read about like kind of the God winks that led me to a cancer diagnosis that I'm so grateful for. Like, who says that? But I am. I'm grateful for the diagnosis. I'm grateful that we caught it fast. I'm grateful that I was on this health kick when it happened, because I go walking around the neighborhood and people are like, I thought you had surgery. Like, did you not? And I'm like, no, look, I'm completely flat chested now. Like, I did have the surgery. I'm just feeling really good. You know, I'm feeling really good. Yeah.
5: So Andy, you know, you're spending a lot of time at home right now. How have you been keeping yourself busy besides daily walks?
4: I've had some visitors. My husband is away this week. Sounds crazy, but we just kind of knew that everything was going to pan out okay. And so my best friend of 50 years came to visit this week. Yeah. So we celebrated our 50th anniversary together. You know, she's been helping occupy my time. We've been chatting and catching up, watching movies.
5: Anything good?
4: Going for walks. You know, I'm going through some movies that I should have seen that I haven't seen. So these are not new ones, but I did watch Fargo, which was hilarious. Nice.
3: Wow. Yeah.
5: Great movie.
4: And my friend Allison reminded me that like when that came out, I probably wasn't in a place where I could have watched it because it was not my style, but definitely now it's so funny. Tori, my 18-year-old daughter, convinced me to watch Bird Box with her.
3: Oh, so good. That got me through COVID. That was such a good movie.
4: Yeah. We watched Slumdog Millionaire, which I didn't realize would be so depressing.
3: Yeah.
4: The Big Lebowski, which really stands up for an older movie. That totally stands up. And this is Spinal Tap, which I would say does not really stand up. Like, but it's a classic that you have to see.
5: It's an 11 out of 10.
4: Watched it with us. Yeah, exactly. And we were like, your friends will not understand this, but the adults in your life will totally appreciate when you use that line. That's all you have to do. And they're going to be like, oh, this kid's cool. Just be like, we're an 11 out of 10.
3: Wow. I know for a fact that this is a blessing for you as well, because your son starts high school in the fall and your daughter goes to college soon. And so as difficult, we would never wish this type of surgery and recovery on anybody, but it kind of serves two purposes: to get that cancer out of your body and get some extra time with your kids this summer.
4: I mean, Jeff, and even with you, like us sharing this show and your wife having a baby the same time that I thought I was going to be going in for surgery, but then all of the timing worked out well, right? You were able to spend time at home, and now I'm able to spend time at home. It's just a couple more God winks in there that we're doing something right, guys.
3: More with Andy Summers coming up next.
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2: Still catching up with Andy, who had her double mastectomy just about a week and a half ago. She's calling us from home.
3: But Andy, this is Donnie, by the way. Jeff.
4: Hi. Hi, Donnie. I miss you.
3: I know you do. No, I know. I miss looking to my left and seeing someone beautiful. Now I look to my right and I see Shannon. So, Andy, I need you back. Shannon pulled a prank on me yesterday, and she changed my fart hotkeys to her saying bad things about me. So when I clicked it, it said, Donnie really smells. And then the other one said, I wish I was as funny as Shannon.
5: It's, hey, man, it's Donnie Black here. Wish I was as funny as Shannon.
4: This is the greatest day of my life.
3: No. So you're supposed to have my back on this one. You're supposed to yell at her.
5: Yes.
2: And we knew.
5: Got him.
4: I'm yelling to her. Way to go, Shannon.
2: He was clicking on it during Minute to Win It in order to throw shade towards Shannon. And it said, Donnie smells really bad. And it was hilarious.
3: Totally
2: so great.
3: It's not funny. It's really not.
2: And inside baseball, but you know, obviously, on our little Donnie key page, it still says fart, but we changed it on the back end. So he had no clue what was happening. It was perfect prank.
4: I love it. Way to go, you guys.
3: Yeah. Way to go, guys.
2: Yeah.
3: Real funny.
5: Donnie misses you a lot.
2: Donnie, none too pleased with it. But Andy, you know, we are just so happy to hear you so bright and chipper, and it's so refreshing for this to be coming over the radio for people to hear your voice. We played one of your Instagram stories last week, and we got so many messages, people saying, oh my gosh, her positivity it's so radiant, it's so amazing. How do you keep that positive Andy Summers glow about you when I know probably there's some afternoons that get a little bit hard?
4: I don't know if it's just something that's kind of innate in me. I'm kind of a product of my mom, who is nothing but sunshine. And so that's just helpful. But like, I think it's a choice though, too, that I learned a long time ago to just see the positive, right? Like look for that silver lining and focus on that, because it's not worth expending your energy on the bad things. They're not worth it. Like they're trash. It's the good things that you want to put your energy towards.
3: Yeah. Just like our friend Julia said, you can have a great day on purpose.
2: Right.
3: You could also have a bad day on purpose.
4: Yes, Julius. Yeah. I love you too. And I miss hearing from you. Yes. Oh my gosh. And I have to say thank you so much to everyone who has reached out. I'm still getting back to comments on that Instagram post. And just all the prayers like that. I know everybody is on their own faith journey, maybe, or you're not, or whatever. But I have to say, personally, I've been riding this wave since my diagnosis, and I feel every single prayer, and I'm so grateful for every single prayer coming my way. So I appreciate you so much.
2: Woo! Andy Summers, everybody.
3: Andy Summers, woo! We love you, and we love your show.
0: We've got your kind of country.
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1: All right, Donnie, I want to tell you what Chipotle has planned for the World Cup.
2: What do you got?
1: I know you're a big soccer fan.
2: Yes.
1: But whilst watching the World Cup final, I want you to be on the lookout because Chipotle is giving away $1 million worth of free entrees during the World Cup final.
2: What?
1: So during the second hydration break, the chain will post a small shell game style video on Instagram. And the first 100,000 people to text the hidden code in the shell game to 888-222 will receive a free regular entree while supplies last.
2: So you're looking about the 70th minute of the game.
1: So you need to be in tune, ready to go. There's going to be a game on. You see the hidden word, you text it to 888-222, and you have a chance to win a free entree.
2: Yeah, why not? You're not, I mean, it doesn't cost you anything.
1: Let's do it. You're already going to be watching the game. You're already going to have your phone on your pocket or in your hand already, so might as well do it, right?
2: I like it.
1: So win your free Chipotle on Sunday. A Minnesota nursing home is having a happy hour.
2: It's
1: called the grandparents' happy hour. There's a new law that was just passed in Minnesota that allows assisted living homes and facilities to serve alcoholic beverages to their residents without a retail license. So the law is part of a 2026 liquor bill that corrects a minor oversight that often kept senior living facilities from offering residents drinks. The bill's going to kick into effect August 1st, which you know means on August 1st, everyone's going to be having a great time.
2: It's going to be one big party.
1: It's going to be a huge party.
2: Yeah.
1: I mean, you got to remember, too, obviously, these nursing homes are managed by medical staff.
2: Yes.
1: And it's a bunch of adults.
2: Mm-hmm.
1: So there's not going to be any problems, I imagine, with over-serving and anything like that. But these adults have a chance to have fun in their home.
2: Let them live it up.
1: So starting August 1st, the grandparents' happy hour bill is a law in the state of Minnesota. So if you have your grandparents living in Minnesota, make sure that maybe you book your flight right now so you can join the grandparents' happy hour.
2: It shouldn't be called happy hour. It should be called the early bird.
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2: 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Would you guys agree?
4: Yes.
2: Are you fixing your hair in your phone?
3: I just put on the headphones. I shook my head and something's moving up there. Dude, the hair is way more important than the cup of joy.
2: Okay. I mean, for you, maybe. For others, maybe not.
4: That was the funniest thing I've ever witnessed.
2: Me too. That just came out of nowhere. Left
4: field. I've never seen Donnie look at it into his phone like that.
3: Because I usually don't have to because it's just perfection.
4: It's always perfection.
2: All right. Be careful. That mic might turn off. Okay.
4: I hear a dog barking. I think it wants to be talked about.
2: Oh, there you go. Okay. Where's that dog at?
3: Yeah, there it is.
2: It's
4: a dog who got too many treats.
2: I know, right? That's true. Well, speaking of...
3: What are you starting to?
2: No.
3: you know exactly... I'm starting not to like this fart.
2: I was going to say, I'm starting to feel like Andy over here for a minute.
3: Yeah. All right, sorry.
2: Give me the bark. There it is. Okay.
3: Go ahead.
2: That sounds like the rescue pit bull that saved another dog in Arizona. There was
3: Super
2: a
3: dog?
2: Pug. Yeah. Veterinarians at Arizona Humane Society say that a donation from a 7-year-old pit bull, Roland, of blood gave severely anemic pug Tilly immediate support. So,
3: what?
2: The pit bull gave blood.
3: Wow.
2: A blood transfusion at a veterinarian's in Arizona. Since that happened, it got a lot of coverage. The pit bull got adopted like immediately. I mean, blood donors.
4: Yeah.
2: That's good. That's amazing. And Tilly, the little pug, continues recovery and hopes to be in a forever home soon. Shannon, I know you and your family are both very much tied closely with animal rescue groups. And how special is this kind of story? A pup cup where a pup got a blood transfusion from another pup.
4: I didn't even know that was necessarily a thing.
2: I had no idea.
4: But it also goes, like, shout out all the vets out there.
2: Yes.
4: Who are taking care of our animals and saving their lives every single day. You guys are amazing as well.
2: I had no idea you could transfuse blood from one dog to another. Opens the debate of, do dogs know that dogs are dogs?
3: Mm-hmm.
2: Like,
4: yeah.
2: Does a Great Dane know that a Chihuahua is a dog? Or could it be anything?
4: So.
2: But then you see those stories of dogs getting adopted into... you know, houses full of cats, and they think they're a cat, right?
4: Yeah.
2: Do they not know that a dog is a dog? Clearly, the vet said...
4: this is giving me a headache.
3: I know.
2: Yeah.
3: It's not just the smoke outside.
2: Listen to me. These are the things that keep me up at night, okay? Does a dog know a dog is a dog? I can't get it out of my head. Today's Cup of Joy is brought to you by 495 Mazda in Lowell, because every great day starts with something that moves you. 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
1: Here on Country 102.5, we talk to him every Friday. It's the Andy Summer Show, talking to Timothy Fitzgerald McCone.
2: How are we doing on this Friday, guys?
1: Brother, we're great.
3: We're good.
1: I feel like we haven't talked to you in a minute. There's been days off. We've been, you know, it's the summer. But wait, let's dive right in, my friend. What do you want to talk about?
2: Look, how about this? We have not talked in a while. And since that time, the Red Sox have gone from a team that was absolutely dead in the water to a team that's now just a half game out of the postseason. And it's a good time to talk right now because they're coming back from the All-Star break tonight, guys. Actually, this afternoon. They're playing a doubleheader against the Rays. 10 games coming up at Fenway Park right now. And this is going to be a huge sort of determining factor for the season, because if they can actually pull out some wins during this stretch and kind of keep the positive momentum they have going, they've won 9 out of the last 10 games. They've played some really good baseball of late. We might actually wind up with some really meaningful baseball in August, September, and dare I say even October in Boston, which I don't think anyone thought was possible the last time we talked.
1: Yeah, and Tim, did you know, fun fact, the Red Sox finished the first half of the season before the All-Star break, 9-game winning streak. Last year, they did the same thing. They're the only team in Major League Baseball history to do that.
2: Yeah, and so they were red hot last year. They kind of stumbled out at All-Star break, wound up making the postseason still. So that's going to be, I think, the interesting thing. Can they kind of keep the positive momentum going this year? They weren't able to do it last year, but again, they're at home at Fenway, friendly Fenway. It has not been super friendly to this team so far this year. But again, they're playing better baseball right now. And if they can kind of figure things out at home, I think it's setting up for a really exciting summer.
3: I was going to bring up the Boston Celtics, Tim, but I say we just move past that because the whole Jaylen Brown trade, still can't get over it. Still don't know what we were thinking.
2: There's a reason that we haven't talked. I've been in a dark room for the last 3 weeks trying to process this trade. That's why we haven't talked of late. No, it's look, if you're a Celtics fan, it's been a frustrating summer. There's no doubt about it. And the fact that not only did they trade Jaylen Brown, but they traded him to your rival in the 76ers in Philadelphia. There's not too much to be happy about right now if you're a Celtics fan.
3: I'm guessing the Eagles gave you guys A.J. Brown, and then the Celtics gave the Eagles Jaylen Brown. So, I mean, just traded Brown for Brown.
1: Right.
2: All right. There had to be some sort of backroom deal with all those teams that were involved.
3: Yep.
2: No doubt about it. You know, what's interesting about the Eagles thing, though, the Patriots announced yesterday, too, guys, by the way. So they have this new training camp practice that people can go down to for free. But they're going to have joint practices with the Eagles in August. So it'll be fun to go down as a fan to see A.J. Brown take on his former team. It should be a fun couple days.
1: No doubt about it. 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Brother, thanks for joining us.
2: Love you guys. Love your show.
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3: Well, this is kind of out of nowhere. CD sales have been skyrocketing, Donnie.
4: CD? Okay.
3: And now they're above vinyl sales growth.
4: That's odd because a lot of cars don't even have CD players. I know I don't.
3: And, well, a lot of them don't have vinyl players either.
4: Can you imagine? Like, you can't sit there.
3: Oh, wait, hold on. Let me turn my blinker on. Oh, shoot, I moved the needle.
4: Yeah.
3: Where would it even be? It would have to be in the center console, right?
4: Yeah, but how, like, you would need to glue the needle down.
3: Like, that sounds like something they would do in that show Pimp My Ride.
4: Yeah. Hey, yo, like, this is exhibit.
3: We took out the front passenger seat and put in a vinyl stereo.
4: We put in a full studio.
3: So you're like, so nobody can sit there. So get this. So there was a mid-year report saying that CD sales in the U.S. have jumped 16%, outpacing 2.4% sales growth of vinyl, as fans are apparently looking for collectibles that are a bit more affordable.
4: I didn't think we were going to see CDs anymore.
3: Mm-hmm. Yeah.
4: But
3: yeah.
4: Apparently we are going to see CDs.
3: Because remember, a couple years ago, CDs. Nice.
4: See?
3: Vinyl outpaced CDs, and now it's looking like it's coming back.
4: They just have to open up a Sam Goody, and then we're all good.
3: Then we're good.
4: Yep.
3: Hey, I want to tell you a little bit about a crazy criminal. Are you ready for this?
4: Yes,
3: I'm ready. So I saw this news.
4: Here, I'm going to give you something in
3: Yeah, please. Ready? Thank you. Oh, perfect.
4: Yep.
3: So I saw this video on my social feed last night before going to bed.
4: Yes.
3: A suspect was trying to flee police. Now, listen, I've never tried to evade police.
4: I have. A few times.
3: Oh, okay.
4: Yeah. Not for like playing manhunt or something and
3: cops and robbers. Right. Yeah, no. Of course. Well, one man ran into the ocean. That was his brilliant escape.
4: Smart. It's
3: a suspect.
4: Fast.
3: Yeah. He was being chased by police in Los Angeles. He made a bad decision. He jumped into the surf at Will Rogers State Beach. The man, naked from the waist down, was in the water for 90 minutes with two lifeguards trying to detain him before being brought to shore cuffed. No word on if he's going to face any charges.
4: I mean, he's going to end up like Tom Hanks in Castaway if he does that again.
3: Yeah.
4: Screaming at a volleyball.
3: He's probably really sore. Treading water for that long?
4: I can't even tread water for more than 90 seconds.
3: No. 90 seconds, I'm out. R.I.P.
4: Yeah, ask my wife.
3: Get the tombstone.
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0: 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Hi, it's Nicole. How are you? Happy Feel Good Friday. Hopefully you're very excited for the weekend. It's pretty crazy that the summer's like winding down. It's kind of like, whoop, it's almost Labor Day. Happy Halloween and time to put your tree up. It's like 250th anniversary is over. Sale 250 is over. The World Cup is going to be over tomorrow. But wait, there's a lot of concerts still coming to Boston. My goodness, my goodness. I mean, if you just go to country1025.com, click contest, you can see the massive list. But, you know, we still obviously have Tim McGraw, The Chicks, Lady A, Ella Langley. We still have Zac Brown Band. I mean, we have a lot. So I'm just getting ahead of myself. Dan and Shay is still coming. Shaboozy. So you can win tickets to all those and more. And the Dan and Shay keyword is coming up right at 11. Country 102.5.
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0: Country 102.5, Boston's hottest new country. Hello, it's Nicole. How are you? It is a feel-good Friday. Hopefully no more smoke. Fingers crossed. I'd like if it was just be blue skies and sunny this weekend and no rain. Well, congratulations are in order to the Nashville Songwriters 2026 Hall of Fame. The nominees are Miranda Lambert, Chris Stapleton, Taylor Swift, Phil Vassar, and more. So Taylor Swift was just inducted into the Songwriters Hall of Fame. Now this is the Nashville Songwriters Hall of Fame. Who knew there were so many Hall of Fames? I didn't do my due diligence. I guess there is a Boston Songwriters Hall of Fame. I'm going to Google it after I get off the radio because I am curious. But you know what? People work really hard. And a lot of people don't realize how many brilliant songs Chris Stapleton and Miranda Lambert wrote for other people. You know, Miranda Lambert not only wrote Shoes in Texas, but she co-produced Ella Langley's album. Like, she is a genius, which I love. So congratulations to the nominees. All the details are at country1025.com. Lobster. 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

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So the Batman Part 2 release date is pushed again. It's supposed to come out October 1st, 2027, and now it's even pushed back even further. Ooh, that's not good. 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
2: Breaking news from Boston's North End. Reports indicate signal lanterns have been displayed from the steeple of the Old North Church.
3: Yes, local residents are looking towards the church tower tonight, reporting two lanterns shining from the steeple, directing critical information across the colony.
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Country 102.5, Lauren Elena's new song with Kane Brown, Never Been In Love, is out now. They're BFFs. They did a song together. Love it for them. It's Country 102.5.

0: 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Hello, it's Nicole. How are you? Hopefully you're having a great feel-good Friday. Can't believe the World Cup. The championship is tomorrow, Argentina versus Spain. Man, that went by super fast, right? Don't forget, you can go to City Hall Plaza to watch the game. And it's the first ever World Cup halftime show. And it's going to be Chris Martin, Justin Bieber, Shakira, Madonna, and Coldplay. Did I say that? BTS. Sorry, I forgot about BTS. And then Post Malone is going to close it out. So he's the headliner for the closing ceremony. So they're having this big hoopla. And and then he also teased new music. So I don't know if it's going to be another like country hip hop. Is he going to do this thing where he goes like back to hip hop and then he'll do like another album country? Like, I don't know. But anyway, he's performing. It's actually kind of cool that Justin Bieber's performing because he's like dipping his toe back in. So I'm excited to see. Hopefully he gives us a little more energy than Coachella, though. That was a little snoozy. So anyway, very exciting. Can't wait to watch the World Cup. Country 102.5.
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0: 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Hi, it's Nicole. It's Feel Good Friday. Fingers crossed the rain holds off for the weekend. I know Ben loves to be at the lake, right? I need to find some more FWPs, friends with pools. I posted some pictures on Instagram, by the way, if you want to check it out. Nicole is Nick. I love hearing from you. And I see OLE is N-I-K. So how about this? The Country Music Hall of Fame and museum is set to open Kenny Chesney Living in Fast Forward, a new exhibit tracing the country star's journey from his East Tennessee roots to decades as one of country music's top touring acts. The exhibit opens July 23rd, runs through June 2027, and admission includes part of the general museum, and they have a special painted bus that is going to be part of it, which is pretty cool. If you just go to the Country Music Hall of Fame, you can kind of see a sneak peek. But I do love this. It's very cool. If you plan to go to Nashville, and the cool thing about Nashville is that, like, you can go for, like, a quick weekend. You know, sometimes you could find some pretty economic flights, or even if you want to take a road trip. So we do love that. And Kenny absolutely deserves it. He just wrapped up his Sphere residency. He obviously has the new song, Carry On. I have a feeling we're going to get a new album, and hopefully we'll see him in Boston next year. Fingers crossed. Country 102.5. 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

Disney. It's called Carry On on Country 102.5. If you missed it, I just talked about how July 23rd, his exhibit at the Country Music Hall of Fame opens in Nashville. So definitely plan on booking a trip. It's going to be pretty

1025, Boston's hottest new country. It's Feel Good Friday. In case you missed it, Morgan Wallen teased a brand new song, playing a little piano ditty on his Instagram. So go and check it out. Maybe he'll release it this weekend. You never know.

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Hi, it's Nicole. Darius Rucker is going to be at Leader Bank Pavilion on Saturday. You can still get tickets. They're still available. He puts on an incredible show. 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

0: Okay, I got something new and exciting for you today. Country 1025, Boston's hottest new country. It's Ben. 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And this is where you get to vote. Are you going to pass on it or do you think we should play it? Today's song is a new one from Shaboozy. He just put out. 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

right, gotta get ready for the new thing we're doing on Fridays around here. One of them girls. It's called Pass or Play on Country 102.5. I'm gonna play you a brand new song coming up in 3 minutes, and this is where you can share your opinion. Should we pass on it, or should we play it? It's coming up right after Jason Aldean. She said.

0: 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Ben's dropping a new song. Now.
1: Okay, a brand new thing we're doing. It's the first time ever we're doing Pass or Play on Country 102.5. Here's how it works. I'm going to play you a brand new song, and then afterwards, you're going to let me know if we should pass on it or if we should play it. Today's song, it's this new one from Shaboozey called Cowgirl. All right, give it a listen, and then let us know what you think.

0: Okay, there's that new song for Pass or Play, Shaboozy and Cowgirl. Country winning T5. Now it's time to hear from you. Here's what you're going to do.
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1: Okay, it was our first week of Pass or Play, and it was very close. Let's see what the results were. What do you think?
24: We are playing.
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1: And what do you think, Pass or Play?
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26: Cheryl from Brockton. 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
1: Okay, Cheryl loves it. And let's go to the text line now. Somebody in the 508 saying play. Somebody in the 978 saying play, which means Shaboozy Cowgirl, we are playing it. There we go. Pass or Play returning next week, okay?

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I saw you go.

Ella Langley, Country 102.5 with Beck. We are still commercial free for over 1 hour. 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

It's a concert night in Guilford Country when it's U5 tonight. Thomas Rhett playing the Bankin' Age Pavilion. If you are going, I'm so jealous of you, because last year when he played Fenway, probably the best show of the year, not even exaggerating, he really blew me away. Here he is. After all.

0: 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It's Elena, and you can get up close with one of your country favorites, Backstage Country, tonight at 8 on Country 102.5.
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Brown and Woman. Country 102.5 counting down the biggest songs of the day. Not too often when a birthday boy makes the countdown. Happy 50th birthday, Luke Bryan. You feel old yet? Here he is, Country and She Knows It, number 4.

Decades of Luke Bryan still going strong. Number 4 in Boston tonight, country, and she knows it. Happy birthday to him, the Big 5-0. Simply just can't even believe it.

family number two most requested on a Friday night in Boston. Be her. Our runner-up on the Hot 6 at 6, Country 102.5, and here we go, a nice song to get us into the weekend.

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6: 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Everybody I've talked to has just been completely respectful, knowledge, and put it in.

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They're like, oh, they had the reunion. When's the new song coming out? Like, I have insider information. I've heard nothing. Like, they gotta get it together here. Oh, no.

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I think it's all said and done, and I'm on my deathbed. It's probably my top five all-time favorite country songs. Thomas Rhett on Country 102.5. I don't mean to be so negative, but I just think it's a good song. It doesn't get enough credit these days, you know? It is one of the only Diamond-certified country songs.

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Jason Aldean is going to be gracing your ears for the rest of the night. At least someone's going to do it, right? Guest hosting Backstage Country with Elena. That's next. I'll

0: 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It's Jelly Roll.
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24: What's up? It's Elena. And y'all know each week here on Backstage Country, one of your favorite country artists sits in the driver's seat. This week, it just so happens to be this guy.
25: Hey, thanks, Elena. Jason Aldean here, and I'm really excited to host this week. Been looking forward to this, and I'm ready to take y'all backstage for the stories behind the songs, what's happening in my life, and so much more.
24: That's what it's all about here, so stick around for more Jason Aldean coming up on Backstage Country.